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8: 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Accurate local forecast to plan your day confidently. 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
9: Here's your Rock weather update. Lows level off around 55 with fog in spots tonight under mainly cloudy skies. Northeast winds around 5 miles an hour. Overcast skies with fog in spots early tomorrow. Daytime high.

0: Highs approaching 77. Lows level off around 50. Tomorrow night, partly cloudy skies. Clear skies and dry Monday and Tuesday with highs in the mid-70s. That's your local forecast update. I'm meteorologist Ray Miller from the Rock Weather Center. Right now, it's 64 degrees.
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0: classic Cream from the 60s, 1967, Summer of Love. It's getting near dawn when the lights close their tired eyes. Yeah, hippy-dippy lyrics. It was the 60s, man. I'm Tim Jeffries, and it's fun to be with you on a Saturday night. We're going to keep things rocking with some Aerosmith, plus some Van Halen next.
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3: Here's your Rock weather update. Lows level off around 55 with fog in spots tonight under mainly cloudy skies. Northeast winds around 5 miles an hour. Overcast skies with fog in spots early tomorrow. Daytime highs approaching 77. Lows level off around 50. Tomorrow night, partly cloudy skies. Clear skies and dry Monday and Tuesday with highs in the mid-70s. That's your local forecast update. I'm meteorologist Ray Miller from the Rock Weather Center. Right now, it's 64 degrees.
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0: Little Van Halen doing their thing. Well, actually, it's Roy Orbison's thing. I'm Tim Jeffries, and Guns N' Roses will do their thing. Well, actually, it's Bob Dylan's thing. That's on the way next.
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1: ABC News, I'm Wayne Cabot. Using prayer as a ruse, the Fly Dubai co-pilot told the captain he wanted to pray, and so Captain Smit Machar said, out of respect, he turned away and then got an axe to the back of the head.
2: I pushed against everything. I gave everything that I had and just went for the door and opened the door, and thankfully people were waiting to pounce back.
1: The co-pilot, an Omani national, had been barred from flying on his country's airline because of concerns about extremist views. Dark now off Nantucket, where the Coast Guard searched all day for a missing medical flight from Bermuda with six people on board. The FBI in Mobile, Alabama, says it's arrested three people for allegedly making threatening comments directed at President Trump on Friday, the same day the president held a rally there. There's no word who these people are, what threatening comments may have been made. The three had not been publicly charged. This is ABC News.
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7: Here's your Rock weather update. Lows level off around 55 with fog in spots tonight under mainly cloudy skies. Northeast winds around 5 miles an hour. Overcast skies with fog in spots early tomorrow. Daytime highs approaching 77. Lows level off around 50. Tomorrow night, partly cloudy skies. Clear skies and dry Monday and Tuesday with highs in the mid-70s. That's your local forecast update. I'm meteorologist Ray Miller from the Rock Weather Center. Right now, it's 64 degrees.
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0: Pink Floyd. It's always good to hear little Floyd. Hey, you. It's Tim Jeffries, perfect song on a Saturday night to crank up, plus some Ozzy Osbourne. Stand by, it's on the way next.
1: 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Participants can only win one contest prize per person every 30 days, Monday through Friday, excluding holidays within 30 days, or the prize will be forfeited. Prizes will not be mailed or delivered. Any winner under the age of 18 must be accompanied by a parent or legal guardian. No trade or cash equivalent will be awarded for any contest prize. Any person or persons found to be in violation of these contest rules before, during, or after the respective contest or giveaway will be disqualified and will not be eligible for future contests or giveaways.
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3: Here's your Rock weather update. Lows level off around 55 with fog in spots tonight under mainly cloudy skies. Northeast winds around 5 miles an hour. Overcast skies with fog in spots early tomorrow. Daytime highs approaching 77. Lows level off around 50. Tomorrow night, partly cloudy skies. Clear skies and dry Monday and Tuesday with highs in the mid-70s. That's your local forecast update. I'm meteorologist Ray Miller from the Rock Weather Center. Currently 63.
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0: Ozzy Osbourne. Now that we're into the spirit of Halloween, a reminder that Ozzy Osbourne is living on this fall, part of Universal Studios' Halloween Horror Nights at both their Orlando and Hollywood-themed parks. There's a haunted house inspired by the Prince of Darkness himself. It's one of several haunted houses populating the two parks this Halloween season.
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2: What happened to Jane Doe in 2024 is deeply disturbing and will weigh heavily on our community for years to come.
1: The Cornell community there, a video from the university president, Michael Kotlikoff, saying the rape allegations raise troubling issues about sexual assault, dehumanization, and aspects of party culture. Tennessee Correction Commissioner Frank Stratta offering his resignation after the death row debacle, witnesses, including reporters, saying Krista Pike was alive after being administered two lethal doses of the sedative pentobarbital. She's alive now, hooked up on tubes. The FBI in Alabama has arrested three people accused of threatening comments directed at President Trump on Friday as the president held a rally in Mobile. The captain of the Fly Dubai plane says his co-pilot used religion as a ruse, telling him he wanted to pray, and the captain looked away and got whacked in the back of the head. This is ABC News.
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5: Here's your Rock weather update. Lows level off around 55 with fog in spots tonight under mainly cloudy skies. Northeast winds around 5 miles an hour. Overcast skies with fog in spots early tomorrow. Daytime highs approaching 77. Lows level off around 50. Tomorrow night, partly cloudy skies. Clear skies and dry Monday and Tuesday with highs in the mid-70s. That's your local forecast update. I'm meteorologist Ray Miller from the Rock Weather Center. Currently, it's 61 degrees.
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0: A little soul searching from Pete Townsend and the Who. It's Behind the Blue Eyes. It's Tim Jeffries. A proof that everyone in the 80s had a power ballad, plus some cars on the way next.
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3: Here's your Rock weather update. Lows level off around 55 with fog in spots tonight under mainly cloudy skies. Northeast winds around 5 miles an hour. Overcast skies with fog in spots early tomorrow. Daytime highs approaching 77. Lows level off around 50. Tomorrow night, partly cloudy skies. Clear skies and dry Monday and Tuesday with highs in the mid-70s. That's your local forecast update. I'm meteorologist Ray Miller from the Rock Weather Center. Currently, it's 61 degrees.
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0: Bye Bye Love in the Cars. You know, they said that they found some previously unreleased Cars tracks that Rick Ocasek and Benjamin Knorr had recorded, and the surviving members were adding tracks and seeing if they could record and release something, but no word yet on that. I'm your pal, Tim Jeffries. U2's got a new record out. That's going to be out in November. We'll get some classic U2 and Aerosmith on for you next.
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1: ABC News, I'm Wayne Cabot.
2: We gave you no tax on tips, no tax on overtime.
1: A month before the midterms, President Trump talking up something very popular in Ohio and something else that isn't, data centers, telling a crowd tonight they will benefit local communities and make a lot of money for people. This weekend, he promised pre-election checks to seniors on Medicare, $90 one time, on top of the $5,000 to all American adults if Republicans win both houses of Congress. With jet fuel prices the highest ever, Thanksgiving airfares look to be 30% higher than last year. The Fly Dubai pilot who fended off an attack by his co-pilot at 34,000 feet says he respectfully had turned away when the co-pilot told him he wanted to pray. And then a few minutes later, he was attacked from behind.
3: There was a big blow to the back of my head.
1: With the Cockpit Emergency Act, no further word on the case. This is ABC News.
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11: Here's your Rock weather update. Lows level off around 55. Fog in spots overnight under mainly cloudy skies. Winds out of the northeast around 5 miles an hour. Highs level off around 77 with fog in spots early Sunday. Cloudy skies expected. Lows level off around 50. Sunday night, partly cloudy skies. Bright sunshine and dry Monday and Tuesday with highs in the mid-70s. That's your local forecast update. I'm meteorologist Ray Miller from the Rock Weather Center. Currently, it's 61 degrees.
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0: LaGrange, story of a cat house outside of LaGrange, Texas, which operated. People knew it was there. It was illegal, but no one cared until a reporter from Houston made a big stink about it, and then politicians got involved. Spoiler. And, you know, there's also the movie Best Little Whorehouse in Texas, too. It's your pal Tim Jeffries doing some sticks and Billy Squire next.
1: 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Prizes will not be mailed or delivered. Any winner under the age of 18 must be accompanied by a parent or legal guardian. No trade or cash equivalent will be awarded for any contest prize. Any person or persons found to be in violation of these contest rules before, during, or after the respective contest or giveaway will be disqualified and will not be eligible for future contests or giveaways.
2: 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Always keeping you weather aware.
3: Here's your Rock weather update. Lows level off around 55. Fog in spots overnight under mainly cloudy skies. Winds out of the northeast around 5 miles an hour. Highs level off around 77 with fog in spots early Sunday. Cloudy skies expected. Lows level off around 50. Sunday night, partly cloudy skies. Bright sunshine and dry Monday and Tuesday with highs in the mid-70s. That's your local forecast update. I'm meteorologist Ray Miller from the Rock Weather Center. Currently, it's 61 degrees.
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0: Billy Squire. Kind of a nice way to kind of finish out a week of great classic rock. It's Tim Jeffries. Always fun hanging out with you. Let's do it again next week. I'll be back on Monday. Enjoy the rest of your weekend, your NFL football Sunday. We're going to leave you with a classic from Bob Seger. Be safe.
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1: ABC News, I'm Wayne Cabot. The Coast Guard has found wreckage off Nantucket, debris from an air ambulance that was carrying

0: attacked at 34,000 feet said he had turned away from his co-pilot out of respect when the man said he wanted to pray. Next thing he knew, he was whacked in the back of the head with a cockpit crew axe. October baseball, 100 degrees at Dodger Stadium, and the Dodgers win Game 1. It's ABC News.
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8: Here's your Rock weather update. Lows level off around 55 overnight under overcast skies. Winds out of the northeast around 5 miles an hour. Cloudy skies with a few peaks of sun. Sunday daytime highs approaching 77. Lows level off around 50. Sunday night, mainly clear. Lots of sunshine and dry Monday and Tuesday with highs in the mid-70s. That's your local forecast update. I'm meteorologist Ray Miller from the Rock Weather Center. Currently 61.
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0: Hey, you make me sing for your sweet, sweet thing, Foreigner, hot-blooded, check it and see. I got a fever of 103 with Mud Foreigner. They are red hot. You know, they were supposed to end their tour. They've been on tour for years like now, but they've added a bunch of shows into 2027. They don't want to leave the tour. Way to go, Foreigner. The Nuge is coming up. Author on Kenny Wayne and Eddie Money is next.
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3: Here's your Rock weather update. Lows level off around 55, overnight under overcast skies, winds out of the northeast, around 5 miles an hour. Cloudy skies with a few peaks of sun, Sunday daytime highs approaching 77. Lows level off around 50, Sunday night mainly clear. Lots of sunshine and dry Monday and Tuesday with highs in the mid-70s. That's your local forecast update. I'm meteorologist Ray Miller from the Rock Weather Center. Currently 61.
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0: Rocking the Blue on Black, Kenny Wayne with Mud. What a fine guitar legend. Man, I love that tune. That's a cool one. You know, Kenny Wayne is the son-in-law of Mel Gibson. So during the holidays, it's like, we will watch my films in the den, and we will listen to you play guitar in the den as well. It should be a good holiday time at the Kenny Wayne Gibson household. You know, Thin Lizzy, they're coming up. I'll throw on Stone Temple Pilots, and the Nuge is on deck, too.
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1: ABC News, I'm Wayne Cabot. After an intense all-day search for a missing medical transport plane,
2: the U.S. Coast Guard confirms that it has discovered debris off the coast of Nantucket, which investigators say belongs to the plane that disappeared early Saturday morning.
3: Roger, you said you're coming in blind.
2: It was around 1 a.m. when an air traffic controller spoke directly to the pilot of that air ambulance flight traveling from Bermuda to Boston, trying to understand if they were in trouble.
1: ABC's Ariel Metropolis in Boston. The Fly Dubai pilot says before he was attacked at 34,000 feet, the co-pilot excused himself for prayers. So he turned away out of respect. Next thing you knew,
4: there was a big blow to the back of my head.
1: From the cockpit's crash axe, no update on the kind of trouble the co-pilot might be in. 100-degree heat, game one, home win. NLDS, Dodger Stadium, umpires chugging water. This is ABC News.
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10: 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Always keeping you weather aware.
11: Here's your Rock weather update. Lows level off around 55 overnight under overcast skies. Winds out of the northeast around 5 miles an hour. Cloudy skies with a few peaks of sun. Sunday daytime highs approaching 77. Lows level off around 50. Sunday night, mainly clear. Lots of sunshine and dry Monday and Tuesday with highs in the mid-70s. That's your local forecast update. I'm meteorologist Ray Miller from The Rock Weather Center. Currently 61.
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0: fine remake of the Temptations classic, The Rolling Stones, Ain't Too Proud to Beg with Mud. I love that brand new Rolling Stones album called Foreign Tongues with 14 new tunes, a cool looking album cover. And the Stones have been talking a bunch about rocking a tour in 2027. Come on, Stones, make it happen. Hey, Tesla, they're coming up. I'll throw on The Clash and Pearl Jam. They're next.
1: 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Prizes will not be mailed or delivered. Any winner under the age of 18 must be accompanied by a parent or legal guardian. No trade or cash equivalent will be awarded for any contest prize. Any person or persons found to be in violation of these contest rules before, during, or after the respective contest or giveaway will be disqualified and will not be eligible for future contests or giveaways.
2: 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Always keeping you weather aware.
3: Here's your Rock weather update. Lows level off around 55 overnight under overcast skies. Winds out of the northeast around 5 miles an hour. Cloudy skies with a few peaks of sun. Sunday daytime highs approaching 77. Lows level off around 50. Sunday night mainly clear. Lots of sunshine and dry Monday and Tuesday with highs in the mid-70s. That's your local forecast update. I'm meteorologist Ray Miller from the Rock Weather Center. Currently 61.
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0: Hey, Sharif, don't like it. Rock the Casbah, The Clash with Mud. Pearl Jam in that set, and the tale of Jeremy Pearl Jam stole Paul McCartney's drummer, Abe Laborial Jr. No, not Ringo. Abe Laborial Jr., who's been with Paul a real long time. Pearl Jam will have Abe on drums. Now, maybe when Paul goes back on tour, because you know he will, Abe will do both. Why not? Make more money, you know? Hey, Tom Petty is coming up. Author on Billy Squire and Tesla. They're on deck, too.
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1: ABC News, I'm Wayne Cabot. The Coast Guard has found wreckage off Nantucket. Debris from an air ambulance that was carrying six people. It vanished over the Atlantic on a Saturday flight bound for Boston from Bermuda. Not known why a patient needed transporting. In a video to the Cornell community, University President Michael Kotlikoff says the administration and community must do better.
2: What happened to Jane Doe in 2024 is deeply disturbing and will weigh heavily on our community for years to come.
1: He says her rape allegations raise troubling issues about sexual assault, dehumanization, and aspects of party culture, alcohol, and drug use. The Fly Dubai pilot attacked at 34,000 feet said he had turned away from his co-pilot out of respect when the man said he wanted to pray. Next thing he knew, he was whacked in the back of the head with a cockpit crew axe. October baseball, 100 degrees at Dodger Stadium, and the Dodgers win game one. It's ABC News.
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9: Here's your Rock weather update. Lows level off around 55. Overnight under overcast skies. Winds out of the northeast around 5 miles an hour. High temperatures reach up to 77. Sunday, mainly cloudy skies expected. Lows level off around 50. Sunday night, mainly clear skies. Lots of sunshine and dry Monday and Tuesday with highs in the mid-70s. That's your local forecast update. I'm meteorologist Ray Miller from the Rock Weather Center. Right now, it's 61 degrees.
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0: Hey, yo, get on your bike and ride, Queen, with Mud Metallica in that set. Wherever I may roam, they are roamers roaming the world for years. Right now, more stationary, doing a Vegas residency, but in 2027, they'll roam the world again. 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I'll throw on the Cult and the Top, they're next.
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3: Here's your Rock weather update. Lows level off around 55 overnight under overcast skies. Winds out of the northeast around 5 miles an hour. High temperatures reach up to 77. Sunday, mainly cloudy skies expected. Lows level off around 50. Sunday night, mainly clear skies. Lots of sunshine and dry Monday and Tuesday with highs in the mid-70s. That's your local forecast update. I'm meteorologist Ray Miller from the Rock Weather Center. Right now, it's 61 degrees.
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0: Oh, yeah, is that a cool tune or what? The Cult, She Sells Sanctuary with Mud, a very underrated band. I love that. You know, Sally sells seashells by the sanctuary or something like that. What a rocking tune. Hey, Floyd's coming up. Author on The Offspring and Triumph, they're on deck too.
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1: ABC News, I'm Wayne Cabot. After an intense all-day search for a missing medical transport plane,
2: the U.S. Coast Guard confirms that it has discovered debris off the coast of Nantucket, which investigators say belongs to the plane that disappeared early Saturday morning.
3: Roger, you said you're coming in blind. Is that it?
2: It was around 1 a.m. when an air traffic controller spoke directly to the pilot of that air ambulance flight traveling from Bermuda to Boston, trying to understand if they were in trouble.
1: ABC's Ariel Metropolis in Boston. The Fly Dubai pilot says before he was attacked at 34,000 feet, the co-pilot excused himself for prayers. So he turned away out of respect. Next thing you knew,
4: there was a big blow to the back of my head.
1: From the cockpit's crash axe, no update on the kind of trouble the co-pilot might be in. 100-degree heat, game one, home win, NLDS, Dodger Stadium, umpires chugging water. This is ABC News.
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11: Here's your Rock weather update. Lows level off around 55 overnight under overcast skies. Winds out of the northeast around 5 miles an hour. High temperatures reach up to 77. Sunday, mainly cloudy skies expected. Lows level off around 50. Sunday night, mainly clear skies. Lots of sunshine and dry Monday and Tuesday with highs in the mid-70s. That's your local forecast update. I'm meteorologist Ray Miller from the Rock Weather Center. Currently 61.
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1: Busted flat in Baton Rouge, waiting for a train.

0: Yow, what a rocking tune from Janis, the tale of me and Bobby McGee, that voice of the late Janis Joplin doing a Kris Kristofferson tune and making it a major, major hit. Way to go, Janis. She is so missed. R.I.P. Janis Joplin, the Beasties are coming up. I'll throw on Heart and Nirvana there on deck as well.
1: 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Participants can only win one contest prize per person every 30 days, Monday through Friday, excluding holidays within 30 days, or the prize will be forfeited. Prizes will not be mailed or delivered. Any winner under the age of 18 must be accompanied by a parent or legal guardian. No trade or cash equivalent will be awarded for any contest prize. Any person or persons found to be in violation of these contest rules before, during, or after the respective contest or giveaway will be disqualified and will not be eligible for future contests or giveaways.
2: 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Always keeping you weather aware.
3: Here's your Rock weather update. Mainly cloudy skies expected overnight with lows around 55. Winds out of the northeast around 5 miles an hour. Cloudy skies with a few peaks of sun again Sunday. High temperatures reach up to 77. Lows dip down to about 48 Sunday night. Clear skies and dry Monday and Tuesday. Low 70s Monday, mid 70s by Tuesday. That's your local forecast update. I'm meteorologist Ray Miller from the Rock Weather Center. Right now, 59.
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0: Whoa, ho, Harton the Magic Man with Mud in the magical time of year, the new fall season. That's a magical time of year. So many cool things are happening. Come on, Halloween rocks all the way. And Thanksgiving and Christmas and more. What a fantastic time. Go enjoy the new fall season. Hey, SRV is coming up. Author on Incubus and the Beasties are on deck too.
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6: Here's your Rock weather update. Mainly cloudy skies expected overnight with lows around 55. Winds out of the northeast around 5 miles an hour. Cloudy skies with a few peaks of sun again. Sunday, high temperatures reach up to 77. Lows dip down to about 48 Sunday night. Clear skies and dry Monday and Tuesday. Low 70s Monday, mid 70s by Tuesday. That's your local forecast update. I'm meteorologist Ray Miller from the Rock Weather Center. Right now, 59.
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1: 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The

0: Yeah. Eddie Money in the Two Tickets to Paradise with Mudd. We heard the Who from Who by Numbers in that set. And I failed to mention before, the Who by Numbers will be out in box set form October the 30th, just in time for a holiday time. All remastered, repurdied stuff, some stuff we've never heard, you know, hidden tracks from the Who. Can't wait for that. Queen, they're coming up. I'll throw on Alice in Chains and Boston. They're on deck too.
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3: Here's your Rock weather update. Mainly cloudy skies expected overnight with lows around 55. Winds out of the northeast around 5 miles an hour. Cloudy skies with a few peaks of sun again Sunday. High temperatures reach up to 77. Lows dip down to about 48 Sunday night. Clear skies and dry Monday and Tuesday. Low 70s Monday, mid 70s by Tuesday. That's your local forecast update. I'm meteorologist Ray Miller from the Rock Weather Center. Right now, 59.
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0: Meow, there's a man in the box. Alice in Chains with Mud. 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Hey, Stevie Nicks is coming up. I'll throw on Ozzy. And Queen, they're on deck too.
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1: ABC News, I'm Wayne Cabot. After an intense all-day search for a missing medical transport plane,
2: the U.S. Coast Guard confirms that it has discovered debris off the coast of Nantucket, which investigators say belongs to the plane that disappeared early Saturday morning.
3: Roger, you said you're coming in blind. Is that it?
2: It was around 1 a.m. when an air traffic controller spoke directly to the pilot of that air ambulance flight traveling from Bermuda to Boston, trying to understand if they were in trouble.
1: ABC's Ariel Metropolis in Boston. The Fly Dubai pilot says before he was attacked at 34,000 feet, the co-pilot excused himself for prayers. So he turned away out of respect. Next thing you knew,
4: there was a big blow to the back of my head.
1: From the cockpit's crash axe, no update on the kind of trouble the co-pilot might be in. 100-degree heat, game one, home win. NLDS, Dodger Stadium, umpires chugging water. 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
11: Here's your Rock weather update. High temperatures reach up to 77 today under mainly cloudy skies, north winds, 5 to 10 miles an hour. Lows dip down to about 48 tonight, mainly clear skies. Sunny skies tomorrow, daytime highs approaching 73. Bright sunshine and dry Tuesday and Wednesday, mid-70s Tuesday, low 80s by Wednesday. That's your local forecast update. I'm meteorologist Ray Miller from the Rock Weather Center. Right now, 59.
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0: Hey, I just want to make love to you and you and you. Fog hat with mud rushing that set, the tail of the trees. I love that tune. I love that band rocking their 50-something tour going all the way through April of 2027. Lots of videos online you can check out of Rush rocking their tour. They are amazing. Collective Soul, they're coming up. Other on the Eagles and the Red Rocker is next.
1: 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Prizes will not be mailed or delivered. Any winner under the age of 18 must be accompanied by a parent or legal guardian. No trade or cash equivalent will be awarded for any contest prize. Any person or persons found to be in violation of these contest rules before, during, or after the respective contest or giveaway will be disqualified and will not be eligible for future contests or giveaways.
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3: Here's your Rock weather update. High temperatures reach up to 77 today under mainly cloudy skies, north winds, 5 to 10 miles an hour. Lows dip down to about 48 tonight, mainly clear skies. Sunny skies tomorrow, daytime highs approaching 73. Bright sunshine and dry Tuesday and Wednesday, mid-70s Tuesday, low 80s by Wednesday. That's your local forecast update. I'm meteorologist Ray Miller from the Rock Weather Center. Right now, 59.
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0: Yeah. There's going to be a heartache tonight. The Eagles with Mud, the Red Rocker in that set. There's only one way to rock his way or the highway. If you have to pick one rock star who's cooler than cool, Sammy wins all the way. That guy is always cool. He reeks of coolness. Hey, the BOC, they're coming up. I'll throw on John Mellencamp and Collective Soul. They're on deck too.
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1: ABC News, I'm Wayne Cabot. The Coast Guard has found wreckage off Nantucket. Debris from an air ambulance that was carrying six people. It vanished over the Atlantic on a Saturday flight bound for Boston from Bermuda. Not known why a patient needed transporting. In a video to the Cornell community, University President Michael Kotlikoff says the administration and community must do better.
2: What happened to Jane Doe in 2024 is deeply disturbing and will weigh heavily on our community for years to come.
1: He says her rape allegations raise troubling issues about sexual assault, dehumanization, and aspects of party culture, alcohol and drug use. The Fly Dubai pilot attacked at 34,000 feet said he had turned away from his co-pilot out of respect when the man said he wanted to pray. Next thing he knew, he was whacked in the back of the head with a cockpit crew axe. October baseball, 100 degrees at Dodger Stadium, and the Dodgers win game one. It's ABC News.
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3: Here's your Rock weather update. Sunshine mixed with clouds at times today, with daytime highs approaching 77. Winds out of the north, 5 to 10 miles an hour. Lows level off around 48. Tonight, mainly clear skies. Daytime highs approaching 73. Tomorrow, ample sunshine expected. Clear skies and dry Tuesday and Wednesday. Mid-70s Tuesday, low 80s by Wednesday. That's your local forecast update. I'm meteorologist Ray Miller from the Rock Weather Center. Currently, it's 59 degrees.
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0: You never get tired of it when you need more of it, and it's all about bad company. Hey, Journey. It was a song all about separation. Neil Schon, guitarist of Journey, and Ross Valerie were both going through divorces in the early 80s. So Jonathan Cain, the keyboardist, and Steve Perry, the lead singer, wrote this song for those guys. It's coming up next.
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3: Here's your Rock weather update. Sunshine mixed with clouds at times today, with daytime highs approaching 77. Winds out of the north, 5 to 10 miles an hour. Lows level off around 48 tonight, mainly clear skies. Daytime highs approaching 73. Tomorrow, ample sunshine expected. Clear skies and dry Tuesday and Wednesday, mid-70s. Tuesday, low 80s by Wednesday. That's your local forecast update. I'm meteorologist Ray Miller from the Rock Weather Center. Currently, it's 59 degrees.
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0: See, these guys had it right. Quiet Riot, the band, knew that we just don't listen to rock and roll through our ears. We have to feel the vibration in our entire body. And it means you got to turn it up loud, and you better be doing that, because the next song is all about being on the road, a trucker talking to his lady on the CB radio. And all truckers, we dedicate this next song to you guys, because we love you. 1973 and golden earring on the way.
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3: The city of Richmond hosted its annual Milestone Festival along Main Street, celebrating Madison County's rich agricultural and industrial grain milling heritage. 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Meantime, Morehead State University commemorated the 139th anniversary of its foundational opening on October 3rd, 1887. University leadership highlighted an active alumni network surpassing 77,000 graduates across eastern Kentucky and the nation, reflecting on its growth from a single rented college with one student into an accredited public regional university, serving as an educational anchor for Appalachian workforce retraining programs. I'm Travis Laird.
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2: Here's your Rock weather update. Sunshine mixed with clouds at times today, with daytime highs approaching 77. Winds out of the north, 5 to 10 miles an hour. Lows level off around 48 tonight, mainly clear skies. Daytime highs approaching 73. Tomorrow, ample sunshine expected. Clear skies and dry Tuesday and Wednesday. Mid-70s Tuesday, low 80s by Wednesday. That's your local forecast update. I'm meteorologist Ray Miller from the Rock Weather Center. Currently, it's 59 degrees.
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1: One, two, one, two, three.

0: Roger Waters putting it together for 27. A spectacular Pink Floyd legacy tour with his son, Harry, and his son's 10-piece rock and roll band. They're going to be touring and giving tribute to the years of Pink Floyd from 71 to 79. That takes care of a lot of good stuff. Good stuff came in the fifth album from Led Zeppelin, inspired by the Irish side of guitarist Jimmy Page, A Song on the Way from Houses of the Holy.
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0: The Rolling Stones came to America in 1964. They did a tour, and they ended up in New Orleans, and they really enjoyed the hospitality, especially from the women. So they dedicated that song to them. I already a shark here rocking your weekend, and Night Ranger up next.
1: 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Participants can only win one contest prize per person every 30 days, Monday through Friday, excluding holidays within 30 days, or the prize will be forfeited. Prizes will not be mailed or delivered. Any winner under the age of 18 must be accompanied by a parent or legal guardian. No trade or cash equivalent will be awarded for any contest prize. Any person or persons found to be in violation of these contest rules before, during, or after the respective contest or giveaway will be disqualified and will not be eligible for future contests or giveaways.
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3: Here's your Rock weather update. Sunshine mixed with clouds at times today, with daytime highs approaching 77. Winds out of the north, 5 to 10 miles an hour. Lows level off around 48. Tonight, mainly clear skies. Daytime highs approaching 73. Tomorrow, ample sunshine expected. Clear skies and dry Tuesday and Wednesday. Mid-70s Tuesday, low 80s by Wednesday. That's your local forecast update. I'm meteorologist Ray Miller from the Rock Weather Center. Currently, it's 57 degrees.
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0: He definitely showed us the way to success live. Peter Frampton comes alive, and some say it's the number one classic rock live album of all time, recorded for the most part in Winterland, San Francisco in the mid-70s. Really good live stuff. We got Alive and Well with Def Leppard. Smile for the Camera. Next.
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2: ABC News, I'm Chuck Sievertson. One of the 18,000 U.S. Marines stationed on the Japanese island of Okinawa is under arrest. ABC News partner NHK reporting a woman's body was found in a hotel room, and the police say the condition of her body indicates a likely murder. It's being treated as a possible robbery murder. The Coast Guard says search crews have located a debris field from a missing medical transport aircraft off Nantucket, Massachusetts. All six people aboard are missing. ABC's Ariel Mitropoulos in Boston.
3: Roger, you said you're coming in blind.
4: It was around 1 a.m. when an air traffic controller spoke directly to the pilot of that air ambulance flight traveling from Bermuda to Boston, trying to understand if they were in trouble.
2: About the Ohio governor's race, President Trump said if Republican Vivek Ramaswamy loses and Democrat Amy Acton becomes governor, he wouldn't help Ohio if she called seeking aid. This is ABC News.
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10: Louisville's Department of Transportation has released the Louisville Freight Mobility Action Plan to manage heavy commercial truck flows across Jefferson County. The municipal blueprint evaluates engineering infrastructure overhauls versus mandatory commercial-grade GPS navigation system regulations to prevent chronic low-clearance truck strikes at the CSX Railway underpass at 3rd Street and Eastern Parkway. Meantime, more than 600 juried artists gathered in Old Louisville for the 70th annual St. James Court Art Show. 1,000 visitors over the three-day run across the historic Victorian residential neighborhood, distributing 300 commemorative anniversary posters daily to patrons, presenting purchase receipts to celebrate the 70-year milestone in Old Louisville. I'm Travis Laird.
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13: Here's your Rock weather update. Cloudy skies with a few peaks of sun today, with daytime highs approaching 77. North winds 5 to 10 miles an hour. Lows level off around 48 tonight, mainly clear skies. High temperatures reach up to 73. Tomorrow, bright sunshine expected. Lots of sunshine and dry Tuesday and Wednesday. Mid-70s, Tuesday, low 80s by Wednesday. That's your local forecast update. I'm meteorologist Ray Miller from the Rock Weather Center. Currently 55.
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0: getting on that tightrope. Stevie Ray Vaughan shared with us a little bit about when he sobered up, cleaned up, and did quite well. Inducted into the Rock and Roll Hall of Heaven, August 27th, 1990, clean. Kansas, putting it together. They're out on tour right now. They got a great song to remind you next.
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3: Here's your Rock weather update. Cloudy skies with a few peaks of sun today, with daytime highs approaching 77. North winds 5 to 10 miles an hour. Lows level off around 48 tonight, mainly clear skies. High temperatures reach up to 73. Tomorrow, bright sunshine expected. Lots of sunshine and dry Tuesday and Wednesday. Mid-70s, Tuesday, low 80s by Wednesday. That's your local forecast update. I'm meteorologist Ray Miller from the Rock Weather Center. Currently 57.
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0: That song from Red Hot Chili Peppers reminds us to be grateful for having a roof over our heads. You know what I'm saying? Hey, Rush on tour, doing quite well. Fly By Night was written by the late drummer Neil Peart when he took his 18-year-old trip to England all by himself to check out the music scene. When he came back and joined Rush, he tells the story in the next song.
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1: ABC News, I'm Chuck Sievertson. President Trump has more rallies this week to try to turn out his base for next month's elections. One stop will be in Texas. New York Times Siena College poll this morning has Texas Democrat Senate candidate James Tallarico up 6 points over Republican Ken Paxton during a rally last night in Vandalia, Ohio.
2: Just 31 days from now, Ohio is going to defeat the radical left Democrats once again.
1: Trump said if Republican Vivek Ramaswamy loses and Democrat Amy Acton becomes governor, he wouldn't help Ohio if she called seeking aid. Coast Guard says search crews have located a debris field from a missing medical transport aircraft off Nantucket, Massachusetts. No sign of the six people aboard. Arrested a U.S. Marine on Okinawa, the Japanese island. ABC News partner NHK reporting the condition of a woman's body found in a hotel room indicates a likely murder. This is ABC News.
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3: Here's your Rock Weather Update. Cloudy skies with a few peaks of sun today, with daytime highs approaching 77. North winds 5 to 10 miles an hour. Lows level off around 48 tonight, mainly clear skies. High temperatures reach up to 73. Tomorrow, bright sunshine expected. Lots of sunshine and dry Tuesday and Wednesday. Mid-70s, Tuesday, low 80s by Wednesday. That's your local forecast update. I'm meteorologist Ray Miller from the Rock Weather Center. Currently 57.
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0: Eric Clapton just wrapped up his Crossroads big festival to raise money for his rehab center to help others like himself sober up and clean up. What a great thing. And our hats off to all the musicians that help him out each and every single year. That's a song by one of Eric's idols, Bob Marley. A little bit of reggae for you. And Shark here rocking your weekend with a really fine song from the Irish Rockers, you too.
1: 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Participants can only win one contest prize per person every 30 days, Monday through Friday, excluding holidays within 30 days, or the prize will be forfeited. Prizes will not be mailed or delivered. Any winner under the age of 18 must be accompanied by a parent or legal guardian. No trade or cash equivalent will be awarded for any contest prize. Any person or persons found to be in violation of these contest rules before, during, or after the respective contest or giveaway will be disqualified and will not be eligible for future contests or giveaways.
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3: Here's your Rock weather update. Cloudy skies with a few peaks of sun today, with daytime highs approaching 77. North winds 5 to 10 miles an hour. Lows level off around 48 tonight, mainly clear skies. High temperatures reach up to 73. Tomorrow, bright sunshine expected. Lots of sunshine and dry Tuesday and Wednesday. Mid-70s, Tuesday, low 80s by Wednesday. That's your local forecast update. I'm meteorologist Ray Miller from the Rock Weather Center. Right now, it's 59 degrees.
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0: his third album for the Royalty of Rock and Roll, Sheer Heart Attack, and Queen. We have one coming up. Kurt Cobain inducted into the Rock and Roll Hall of Heaven April 5th, 1994. And he left us with some great ideas in his music, like, just be yourself. The song is next.
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1: ABC News, I'm Chuck Sievertson. To try to defend Republican control of the House and Senate, President Trump goes to Nebraska tomorrow and Texas Wednesday. The New York Times Siena College poll this morning has Texas Democrat Senate candidate James Tallarico up 6 points over Republican Ken Paxton. ABC's Stephen Portnoy in Washington.
2: Trump has said he would travel as far as Alaska to campaign for the incumbent Republican senator there, with the GOP on defense all over the map, from Alaska to Maine, and polls now showing Democrats favored to win the House. They would need a net gain of 4 seats to take control of the Senate.
1: The Coast Guard says search crews have located a debris field from a missing medical transport aircraft off Nantucket, Massachusetts. No sign of survivors. 6 were aboard. Arrested a U.S. Marine on Okinawa, the Japanese island. ABC News partner NHK reporting a woman's body was found in a hotel room that police say its condition indicates a likely murder. This is ABC News.
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5: Here's your Rock weather update. Cloudy skies with a few peaks of sun today, with daytime highs approaching 77. North winds 5 to 10 miles an hour. Lows level off around 48 tonight, mainly clear skies. High temperatures reach up to 73. Tomorrow, bright sunshine expected. Lots of sunshine and dry Tuesday and Wednesday. Mid-70s, Tuesday, low 80s by Wednesday. That's your local forecast update. I'm meteorologist Ray Miller from the Rock Weather Center. Right now, it's 61 degrees.
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Joe Armstrong and his Green Day bandmates with the best breakup song possible. You don't hate each other, but it's time to go your separate ways. Good riddance. Have the time of your life, because I'm going to have the time of my life. So, yeah, thank you, Billy Joe Armstrong and the Green Day Boys. Lester, continuing the Superset Killer Classics, absolutely free for you. It's the Foreigner Boys, long, long way from home. Great Sunday morning to you, my friend. Thanks for listening.

0: in life. That is some great advice from the boys out of Champaign, Illinois. No matter how many issues pop up in your life, you just have to keep pushing. Don't let them overwhelm you, and you'll be okay. It's Last Air, Journey, Aerosmith, Van Halen, all rocking us before the top of the hour. Just stay up and watch the USA friendly last night. Yeah, off this World Cup year where a lot of folks got excited about USA soccer. They're in a four-game friendly window for the soccer world. They played Mexico last night late in Phoenix and won 3-0. They'll wrap up their four-game friendly set Tuesday night in St. Paul, Minnesota, playing Canada. So a lot of excitement because a couple of the young kids played. Yeah, this week, two 17-year-old kids scored for the USA. And folks are saying, hey, their future's bright for the next World Cup. College football, no major upsets yesterday. 13 ranked teams played unranked teams. None of them lost. Couple close games. Probably the spies of the day. Number 25, Missouri, beat Florida. Bama handled Mississippi State pretty good, too. Those are probably two surprises. Today, you got NFL all day. Major League Baseball playoffs are up and running. All three home teams, or three of the four home teams won. Tampa Bay, Dodgers, Brewers. Pope's team, as people are starting to call it. Yeah, the Pope's team, Chicago White Sox, not only won their wild card series, they started off with a win at Cleveland. So we'll see if the Pope is going to carry the Sox to the World Series this year.
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3: Here's your Rock weather update. Cloudy skies with a few peaks of sun today, with daytime highs approaching 77. North winds 5 to 10 miles an hour. Lows level off around 48 tonight, mainly clear skies. High temperatures reach up to 73. Tomorrow, bright sunshine expected. Lots of sunshine and dry Tuesday and Wednesday. Mid-70s, Tuesday, low 80s by Wednesday. That's your local forecast update. I'm meteorologist Ray Miller from the Rock Weather Center. Right now, it's 61 degrees.
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0: The Aerosmith boys, who a number of people heard me talking yesterday and reached out through Facebook Messenger saying, is that story real or is that urban legend? And it is true. You can dig back and find 1978. Steven Tyler, Joe Perry, and the boys were playing Fort Wayne, Indiana at the War Memorial Coliseum, 1978. And cops started busting kids at the War Memorial Coliseum for smoking weed. And Steven Tyler basically chastised him on stage and announced that the band would bail out anybody who was arrested. And the next day, they went and checked out, and that's where the urban legend stuff comes. Basically, the report is between 30 and 60 people they paid for. They don't know exact numbers, but those that were there say that, yeah, Aerosmith promised, and they came through back in 78, bailing out the potheads at their concert in Fort Wayne.
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1: ABC News, I'm Chuck Siebertson. President Trump has more campaign stops this week, Nebraska tomorrow, Texas Wednesday, to try to boost Republican candidates and turnout for next month's midterm elections. Latest New York Times Siena College poll has Texas Republican Senate candidate Ken Paxton 6 points behind Democrat James Tallarico. ABC News Washington Bureau Chief Rick Klein says Democrats need 4 more seats to flip the Senate.
2: They need to break through in places like Alaska, Iowa, Ohio, Texas, maybe even Kansas. That's all of those are states that Trump won by double digits in 2024.
1: The Coast Guard says search crews have located a debris field from a missing medical transport aircraft off Nantucket, Massachusetts. No sign of any of the 6 people who were aboard. U.S. Marine on Okinawa, the Japanese island, is under arrest. ABC News partner NHK and Kyoto News Agency saying it's a suspected robbery, strangulation, murder of a woman, her body found in a hotel. This is ABC News.
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7: Here's your Rock weather update. Sunshine mixed with clouds at times today, with daytime highs approaching 77. North winds 5 to 10 miles an hour. Lows level off around 48 tonight, mainly clear skies. High temperatures reach up to 73. Tomorrow, ample sunshine expected. Clear skies and dry Tuesday and Wednesday. Mid-70s Tuesday, low 80s by Wednesday. That's your local forecast update. I'm meteorologist Ray Miller from the Rock Weather Center. Currently, it's 64 degrees.
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Roger Holland and his bandmates, The Offspring, come out and play, along with Laster, as we continue this superset. Killer Classics, absolutely, positively free for you and I. Birthday wishes to this gentleman, who tomorrow will turn 83. Steve Miller and his band, doing the Swingtown, part of this superset of Killer Classics, absolutely free. Thank you so much for listening, my friend.

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0: The Fire Your Butt Up song of the morning. Get you going with the Rolling Stones. Start Me Up, of course, along with Laster. Going to keep you going as we've got you started with some AC/DC, Soundgarden, and Phil Collins all coming up. And interesting Gallup poll results. Not sure you heard about this, but the rate of drinking has been steadily declining here in the USA. Earlier this year, the Gallup poll showed that only 54% of Americans have ever consumed alcohol. 54%. That's down from 67% in 2010. Well, a new study in the Annals of Internal Medicine is suggesting younger adults, millennials, Gen Zers, those the ones 1981 to 2012 birth, are driving that trend. But older Americans, 50 to 64, are actually drinking more. Rates have increased more than a third since 2018, with a 36% spike in heavy drinking in the 50 to 64-year-old group from 2018 to 2024. So kids apparently staying away from the alcohol. Us older folks turning more towards it, apparently.
1: 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Please be advised of the following rules. No purchase necessary. Contests are open to all persons except for broadcasting and their affiliated radio stations, Fork employees, and their immediate families, event sponsors, prize providers, or advertisers, and their respected immediate families are not eligible to win. Participants can only win one contest prize per person every 30 days, Monday through Friday, excluding holidays within 30 days, or the prize will be forfeited. Prizes will not be mailed or delivered. Any winner under the age of 18 must be accompanied by a parent or legal guardian. No trade or cash equivalent will be awarded for any contest prize. Any person or persons found to be in violation of these contest rules before, during, or after the respective contest or giveaway will be disqualified and will not be eligible for future contests or giveaways.
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3: Here's your Rock weather update. Sunshine mixed with clouds at times today, with daytime highs approaching 77. North winds 5 to 10 miles an hour. Lows level off around 48 tonight, mainly clear skies. High temperatures reach up to 73. Tomorrow, ample sunshine expected. Clear skies and dry Tuesday and Wednesday. Mid-70s Tuesday, low 80s by Wednesday. That's your local forecast update. I'm meteorologist Ray Miller from the Rock Weather Center. Right now, 68.
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0: no more. That's one of the reasons he's going into the Rock and Roll Hall of Fame for a second time. The ultimate Don't Give a Rip song. Don't care anymore. Phil Collins, who on November 14th adds to his Rock and Roll Hall of Fame resume. He's in, of course, with Michael Rutherford and Tony Banks, the Genesis guys. And on November 14th, he becomes the solo artist, Phil Collins, in the Rock and Roll Hall of Fame. Only 31st. Two-time Rock and Roll Hall of Famer. Congratulations, Phil. Sadly, probably not going to, well, we're not going to see him perform. We know that. We hopefully get to see him. But a few months ago, he announced that he's under 24-hour care to help him do the essentials in life. You know, get out of bed, go to the bathroom, eat, stuff like that. So we'll have to wait and see. November 14th, Peacock Theater in L.A., whether we get to see Phil up on stage. I'm thinking he will. I've been blessed to talk to Phil twice backstage at a concert. Never got to interview him, but meet and greets and just a few words. I think he's going to want to be up there, and I hope he is because he'll probably have some good words to say. But we'll find out. November 14th, the Rock and Roll Hall of Fame induction for the class of 2026 coming up.
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1: ABC News, I'm Chuck Sievertson. President Trump announcing today that he's appointed Jay Clayton, his Director of National Intelligence, to lead a new government task force on artificial intelligence. The top AI execs recently promising to self-police their operations is a mistake, says former Federal Trade Commission Chair Lina Khan.
2: We've seen that self-regulation efforts by big tech have been a proven failure.
1: The Coast Guard says search crews have located debris from a missing medical transport aircraft off Nantucket, Mass., but no sign of any of the six people aboard. About a month before the midterm elections, polls show races in usually reliably Republican red states are very close. Latest New York Times Siena College poll has Texas Republican Senate candidate Ken Paxton 6 points behind Democrat James Tallarico. President Trump making more campaign stops this week, Nebraska tomorrow, Texas Wednesday, to try to boost Republican turnout. This is ABC News.
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5: Louisville's Department of Transportation has released the Louisville Freight Mobility Action Plan to manage heavy commercial truck flows across Jefferson County. The municipal blueprint evaluates engineering infrastructure overhauls versus mandatory commercial-grade GPS navigation system regulations to prevent chronic low-clearance truck strikes at the CSX Railway Underpass at 3rd Street and Eastern Parkway. Meantime, more than 600 juried artists gathered in Old Louisville for the 70th annual St. James Court Art Show. 1,000 visitors over the 3-day run across the historic Victorian residential neighborhood, distributing 300 commemorative anniversary posters daily to patrons, presenting purchase receipts to celebrate the 70-year milestone in Old Louisville. I'm Travis Laird.
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8: Here's your Rock weather update. Sunshine mixed with clouds at times this afternoon, with daytime highs approaching 77. North winds 5 to 10 miles an hour. Mainly clear sky tonight, lows dip down to about 48. Clear skies tomorrow, highs level off around 73. Clear skies and dry Tuesday and Wednesday, mid-70s Tuesday, low 80s by Wednesday. That's your local forecast update. I'm meteorologist Ray Miller from the Rock Weather Center. Right now, 68.
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0: Enjoying that power trio from Canada. Rick Emmett, Mike Levine, Gil Moore, known as Triumph with the Magic Power song, preceded by Kryptonite. Three Doors Down, remembering Brad Arnold, the lead singer of the band who sadly lost his battle with cancer earlier this year and passed away at the age of only 47. It's Lester. Thank you so much for listening. Going to rock you with Queen, Heart, Van Halen, all before the top of the hour. Sports fans, of course, loving this time of year. It's the onslaught of overlapping seasons, as I call it. If you like basketball, that's your thing. Well, the women, WNBA, they're in their playoffs. They're down to their final four teams. WNBA kicked off their exhibition season last night. The NHL has been playing regular season games for a week. Plus, you still have all the other stuff going on, like the fall activities, football, college, and pro. You had the USA soccer team playing last night. They got another game, part of their friendly window, Tuesday night. If you're a soccer fan, USA and Canada playing in St. Paul. You've got the Major League Baseball. Yeah, the boys of summer still playing, including yesterday when the three out of the four home teams won their divisional openers. But the Chicago White Sox continued their amazing run where they were like out of it. Halfway through the season, they made the playoffs, and they haven't lost since. Some people are saying it's because they're the Pope's team. Yeah, the Pope is a Chicago White Sox fan. I don't buy that, but whatever. But yeah, if you're a sports fan, this is a crazy time of year.
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3: Here's your Rock weather update. Sunshine mixed with clouds at times this afternoon, with daytime highs approaching 77. North winds 5 to 10 miles an hour. Mainly clear sky tonight, lows dip down to about 48. Clear skies tomorrow, highs level off around 73. Clear skies and dry Tuesday and Wednesday, mid-70s. Tuesday, low 80s by Wednesday. That's your local forecast update. I'm meteorologist Ray Miller from the Rock Weather Center. Right now, 68.
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0: The Van Hagar Boys. Yeah, Sammy on the vocals there with Eddie, Alex, and Michael. Why Can't This Be Love? Which is always one of those fun times for a parent. If you're a parent, you know what I'm talking about, right? Yeah, the kids, they get to that dating age, and then they have the breakup, and they come crying to you, and you got to explain why it can't be love. Yeah, it's always a fun time, right, parents? Mm-hmm. Fun times? Listen to this lineup coming up from you, my friend, as we fire up another superset. Black Sabbath and Paranoid. Band on the Run, McCartney and Wings. Straight On from Heart. Just three of a whole bunch of great classic rock songs that are coming up absolutely free in a superset for you next.
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3: Here's your Rock weather update. Sunshine mixed with clouds at times this afternoon, with daytime highs approaching 77. North winds 5 to 10 miles an hour. Mainly clear sky tonight, lows dip down to about 48. Clear skies tomorrow, highs level off around 73. Clear skies and dry Tuesday and Wednesday, mid-70s, Tuesday, low-80s by Wednesday. That's your local forecast update. I'm meteorologist Ray Miller from the Rock Weather Center. Currently, it's 70 degrees.
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Kevin and the crew from 16 Stone back in 94 and everything's zen. It's Lester. Crank it up. It's Sabbath, part of another superset. Killer Classics, absolutely free for you. Hoping your Sunday's a fantastic one, my friend.

0: Jeff Lynne and his bandmates of Electric Light Orchestra rocking along on this Sunday with last year's Zeppelin, 10 years after Tom Petty, along with the Heartbreakers, going to be rocking us in mere moments as we continue through the 4th of October, 10-4 day. Yeah, if you're a trucker, you know what I'm talking about. Yeah, 10-4 day, good buddy. It's also National Cinnamon Roll Day. Yum, yum, yum. World Animal Day. It's also Improve Your Office Day. All these on the half-dollar store calendar on the wall that somebody put up way back at the beginning of the year. It's Vodka Day. It's also Ship in a Bottle. When was the last time you saw a ship in a bottle? Unless you got one on your counter, I guess. National Get Out and Drive Day. Beautiful. Get out, drive. No Disposable Cup Day. Could you do that? Could you go without a cup that you throw away? That's an interesting one. And it's National Golf Day. Go out and smack the ball around. We're going to smack that Zeppelin tune through the speakers next.
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0: Well, Elvin Lee wrote that song about hoping somebody would step up and be an MLK or JFK type and change the world to be a peaceful place. Well, that still kind of hasn't happened. But people have been stepping up and changing the world, especially with AI and robotics and all the things with technology in our lives. And if you missed the one this last week, that's incredible news for anyone who's suffered a spinal cord injury and is wheelchair bound. The FDA just approved the first USA self-balancing personal exoskeleton, which enables someone with a spinal cord injury who's in a wheelchair that can use their hands to be able to use and operate the Eve system. It's a Paris-based company that basically allows a person in a wheelchair to walk around without crutches or a walker, because it's a personal exoskeleton. Yeah, if you receive a prescription from a provider, they custom fit manufacture it to your specs. $92,000 for one. But if you're bound to a wheelchair and you can move the controller, you can stand up, walk around, and do things. That's a major breakthrough for anybody who's ever had a spinal cord injury and could completely change their lives.
1: 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Participants can only win one contest prize per person every 30 days, Monday through Friday, excluding holidays within 30 days, or the prize will be forfeited. Prizes will not be mailed or delivered. Any winner under the age of 18 must be accompanied by a parent or legal guardian. No trade or cash equivalent will be awarded for any contest prize. Any person or persons found to be in violation of these contest rules before, during, or after the respective contest or giveaway will be disqualified and will not be eligible for future contests or giveaways.
2: 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Always keeping you weather aware.
3: Here's your Rock weather update. Sunshine mixed with clouds at times this afternoon, with daytime highs approaching 77. North winds 5 to 10 miles an hour. Mainly clear sky tonight, lows dip down to about 48. Clear skies tomorrow, highs level off around 73. Clear skies and dry Tuesday and Wednesday, mid-70s Tuesday, low 80s by Wednesday. That's your local forecast update. I'm meteorologist Ray Miller from The Rock Weather Center. Currently, it's 70 degrees.
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0: Birthday wishes in advance to that guy. Title cut from the Fly Like an Eagle album, Steve Miller and his band. Steve tomorrow hits 83 and still rocking out on the country, touring the roads, and Steve Miller Band to this day rocking around. Congratulations. Happy birthday, Steve. On the way, another superset, Killer Classics on the way. Bon Jovi's going to give love a bad name. We'll hear the Police sing about a bottle that has a message in it. And we'll step into the wild side with the birthday boy from Motley Crue coming up.
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1: ABC News, I'm Mike Dubusky. Cornell's president is now weighing in on that 2024 gang rape case that involved several fraternity brothers at the school.
2: Cornell's president speaking out for the first time amid national outrage.
3: What happened to Jane Doe in 2024 is deeply disturbing and will weigh heavily on our community for years to come. This is a defining moment in Cornell's history.
2: President Michael Kotlikoff vowing the university must do better.
1: ABC's Olivia Rubin. The search continues off the coast of Nantucket for that medical transport jet. Early yesterday morning, that plane went down carrying six people. The Coast Guard says they've identified a debris field, but so far no black box from the aircraft. And President Trump has announced a new AI task force headed up by Director of National Intelligence Jay Clayton, though it remains unclear what action or regulation the group will bring to the AI sector. This is ABC News.
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8: 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Accurate local forecast to plan your day confidently. 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
9: Here's your Rock weather update. Mainly cloudy skies expected this afternoon with daytime highs approaching 77. North winds 5 to 10 miles an hour. Lows level off around 48 tonight. Mainly clear skies. Tomorrow, daytime highs approaching 73. Lots of sunshine and dry Tuesday and Wednesday. Mid-70s, Tuesday, low 80s by Wednesday. That's your local forecast update. I'm meteorologist Ray Miller from The Rock Weather Center. Right now, 72.
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0: on that incredible Street Survivors album from Skinner. If you got the one with the flames, that, of course, a collectible. If you got the clean copy of it. Now, most people, oh, I got a copy, and they pull it out, and it's like beat to heck, and the edges are all not worth much then. But, yeah, if you got a clean, pristine copy of Street Survivors, the album cover with the flames, that's worth a few bucks. It's Lester. Happy 10-4 day, as we mentioned earlier. Yeah, 4th of October. It's also that time of year where you've got the convergence of every sports season. You know, the Summer Boys, baseball, they're in their divisional playoffs. Of course, a little controversy last night in Milwaukee, in case you didn't stay up and watch the last game of the 4 divisional series game. Padres hit a ball that probably was going to be a home run, but it clipped the ceiling. Never before did it happen. A ball hit a ceiling at Milwaukee, but it came down and the outfielder caught it. He was ruled out because the ceiling's in play. Padres weren't happy, but that's the rules, So home teams won 3 of the 4, in case you missed it yesterday. They're playing again today. You got NFL going on today. You had college football yesterday. Soccer last night. Just stay up and watch the USA beat Mexico. They got their 4th and final friendly game of this window against Canada on Tuesday in St. Paul. You, of course, got the WNBA, the women's playoffs going on, while the NBA started their exhibition season last night. Oh, and you got the NHL. They've been playing their season. Most teams have 2 or 3 games under their belt already. Again, the convergence of all the sports at this time of the year is amazing if you're a sports fan.
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3: Here's your Rock weather update. Mainly cloudy skies expected this afternoon, with daytime highs approaching 77. North winds 5 to 10 miles an hour. Lows level off around 48 tonight, mainly clear skies. Tomorrow, daytime highs approaching 73. Lots of sunshine and dry Tuesday and Wednesday, mid-70s. Tuesday, low 80s by Wednesday. That's your local forecast update. I'm meteorologist Ray Miller from the Rock Weather Center. Right now, 72.
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1: Oh, Doug Lieben, Klaus and Globin.

0: The song with a bunch of gibberish at the beginning. Def Leppard, of course, Uten Gatten Gleben Gluben, and the Rock of Ages. Been blessed enough to interview Joe Elliott twice, and he's just a humble, great guy. And he openly admits, yeah, it's just a bunch of gibberish. A lot of people thought it was German. It's just Mutt Lange, the super producer. He said he rambled for like a minute, just saying all kinds of goofy different phrases. And they found the clip of that one, and they put it at the beginning of Rock of Ages. Uten Gatten Gleben Gluben. Means nothing, all right? Just so you know that. Something that means a lot? Another superset. Absolutely, positively free. Classic rock on the way from BTO, Led Zeppelin, Styx, and much, much more. Seconds away for you, my friend. Thanks for listening.
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1: ABC News, I'm Mike Dubusky. The midterm elections are just around the corner, now just 30 days away. President Trump is set to hold rallies in Nebraska tomorrow, stumping for incumbent Republican Senator Pete Ricketts in his race against union leader Dan Osborne. On Wednesday, he heads to Texas to rally for Ken Paxton. In Massachusetts, the Coast Guard is continuing to look for those six people who were on board a medevac plane which crashed off the coast of Nantucket.
2: The search here is extensive. A Coast Guard chopper, planes, a 47-foot rescue boat, and a massive fast response cutter all combing the waters at this hour. Right now, the focus is on that search, but no doubt officials will be launching an investigation into what caused this. So far, they believe no Americans were on board.
1: ABC's Morgan Norwood. And a 20-year-old U.S. Marine is now behind bars in Japan in connection with the murder of a 39-year-old woman in a hotel. Japan's prime minister has called it an extremely brutal and heinous incident. This is ABC News.
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5: Here's your Rock weather update. Sunshine mixed with clouds at times this afternoon, with daytime highs approaching 77. North winds 5 to 10 miles an hour. Lows level off around 48 tonight, mainly clear skies. Ample sunshine expected tomorrow. Daytime highs approaching 73. Clear skies and dry Tuesday and Wednesday. Mid-70s Tuesday, low 80s by Wednesday. That's your local forecast update. I'm meteorologist Ray Miller from the Rock Weather Center. Currently 73.
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Black Crowes for you. Hey, it's Tayshia. Good afternoon. Hope you're having a great weekend. And I hope you'll hang around for a bit. Got some great music on the way. Let's kick it off with Styx.

0: It's the Who with the Magic Bus. Hey, it's Tayshia. Speaking of magic, you've heard of mentalist before, right? These guys or girls supposedly read your mind. Well, in reality, they're a magician, and they're really good at reading body language, micro expression, stuff like that, and so they can figure it out. And then some of the stuff that goes into it as well. But anyway, that's my latest thing. So I've been watching videos. I started with this guy who was analyzing the body language of Elizabeth Holmes, that Theranos chick. And from there, he would have these other guys on his show, like one particular guy, I forget his name, he's worked for the FBI, he works for police departments, he's really good at body language and things like that, pretty much like a mentalist. But they were analyzing things, so it's just really, really interesting. Yeah, you can waste hours on YouTube watching these things. Stay close. I got Rush on the way. We'll do Collective Soul next.
1: 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Prizes will not be mailed or delivered. Any winner under the age of 18 must be accompanied by a parent or legal guardian. No trade or cash equivalent will be awarded for any contest prize. Any person or persons found to be in violation of these contest rules before, during, or after the respective contest or giveaway will be disqualified and will not be eligible for future contests or giveaways.
2: 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Always keeping you weather aware.
3: Here's your Rock weather update. Sunshine mixed with clouds at times this afternoon, with daytime highs approaching 77. Northerly winds 5 to 10 miles an hour. Partly cloudy skies again tonight. Lows level off around 49. Ample sunshine expected tomorrow. High temperatures reach up to 74. Sunny skies and dry Tuesday and Wednesday. Mid-70s Tuesday, low 80s by Wednesday. That's your local forecast update. I'm meteorologist Ray Miller from the Rock Weather Center. Currently 73.
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0: Rush, Tom Sawyer, and if you get a chance to go buy the book, you may want to do that, or any classics, really, or any old books. I don't know if I mentioned this before, but these big tech companies that, you know, work with AI, what they're doing now is they are buying massive amounts of books, and they are scanning the pages, they're ripping them from the binding, and they're scanning them, and they're throwing them away because they were getting flack for scraping the internet. So they said, well, we'll just go buy books and do it that way, which legally they can. And legally, once you own a book, you can do whatever you want to it. So that's what they're doing. And I was reading these antique book dealers in Europe were getting these huge orders for books. And that's what they thought was happening. And someone finally put an AirTag in a book and followed, you know, where it ended up. It ended up with Amazon, although they deny that's what they're doing. So, yeah, if you get a chance to go out and buy books, you really should do so. Go to an antique store. They have tons of books there for you. Stay close, okay? I've got some Aerosmith coming up.
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1: ABC News, I'm Mike Dubusky. The alleged gang rape of a student at Cornell University in 2024 has prompted new scrutiny on the school and the original district attorney who opted not to pursue charges in the case. ABC's Olivia Rubin has more.
2: Cornell's president speaking out for the first time amid national outrage.
3: What happened to Jane Doe in 2024 is deeply disturbing and will weigh heavily on our community for years to come. This is a defining moment in Cornell's history.
2: President Michael Kotlikoff vowing the university must do better. The case now under criminal investigation amid scrutiny over how law enforcement initially investigated Jane Doe's allegations in her lawsuit.
1: On Friday, New York Governor Kathy Hochul appointed State AG Letitia James as a special prosecutor in the case. And Coast Guard officials continue to search for that missing medical transport plane which went down off the coast of Massachusetts this weekend. This is ABC News.
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9: 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Always keeping you weather aware.
10: Here's your Rock weather update. Sunshine mixed with clouds at times this afternoon, with daytime highs approaching 77. Northerly winds 5 to 10 miles an hour. Partly cloudy skies again tonight. Lows level off around 49. Ample sunshine expected tomorrow. High temperatures reach up to 74. Sunny skies and dry Tuesday and Wednesday. Mid-70s Tuesday, low 80s by Wednesday. That's your local forecast update. I'm meteorologist Ray Miller from the Rock Weather Center. Right now, it's 73 degrees.
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Metallica, I'm seeing more and more videos from Metallica's stint at the Sphere, and it is just as amazing as you would imagine it would be. Hey, it's Tayshia with Steve Miller Band.

0: Lizzy, the cowboy song, and of course, Thin Lizzy, Irish guys. And Ireland is a huge place to be for Halloween. Because, you know, we got our Halloween tradition basically from the Celts. And so they have a lot of stuff. I think they do more for Halloween than they do for St. Patrick's Day. America, we're the ones that really put the party in St. Patrick's Day. So you can put that on your bucket list, visiting Ireland for Halloween. Foo Fighters coming up. We'll do Cream next.
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0: Fleetwood Mac, also known as the Lindsey Buckingham Stevie Nicks Fight Fest. Hey, it's Tayshia. President Trump and U.S. Senator Tom Cotton of Arkansas, yeah, they're kind of at odds right now. And it's over daylight savings time. So the president wants to make daylight savings time permanent. Think of spring forward. Okay, what we do in the spring. The senator wants to keep standard time. That's what we do in the fall when we fall back. And the reason why Cotton wants that is because kids, and they've done this before, by the way, you may not know this, a couple of times they've made it permanent and then they reversed it because of all the problems. So in the 70s, we're reading a lot of comments from people online who remember it back in the 70s when they did it. And kids at the bus stop in pitch dark because it gets lighter later in the morning. And people talk about studies that have been done and this, that, and the other. But anyway, that's the controversy right now. Personally, I want to keep standard time. I like it getting darker earlier in the winter. I just like the vibe of it. But yeah, everybody has, you know, their own opinion. But the latest, saw the headline today that the president gave out Tom Cotton's cell phone number. Telling people to call him. Man, come on. Did you have to do that? Jeez. So I don't think that's going to make Cotton more likely to go along, if you know what I mean. So we'll have to see what happens. So always drama. Speaking of daytime, nighttime, how about we rock and roll all night with Kiss? We'll do it next.
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2: 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Always keeping you weather aware.
3: Here's your Rock weather update. Sunshine mixed with clouds at times this afternoon, with daytime highs approaching 77. Northerly winds 5 to 10 miles an hour. Partly cloudy skies again tonight. Lows level off around 49. Ample sunshine expected tomorrow. High temperatures reach up to 74. Sunny skies and dry Tuesday and Wednesday. Mid-70s Tuesday, low 80s by Wednesday. That's your local forecast update. I'm meteorologist Ray Miller from the Rock Weather Center. Currently 75.
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1: Hi, I'm Barb Smith. 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
1: ABC News, I'm Mike Dubosky. With just 30 days left before the midterm elections, some key races are heating up. President Trump this week has stops planned in Nebraska and Texas, rallying for Republican candidates there. ABC News Washington Bureau Chief Rick Klein has more on Democrats' plans for the midterms.
2: They need to break through in places like Alaska, Iowa, Ohio, Texas, maybe even Kansas. That's all of those are states that Trump won by double digits in 2024. Again, a reach, but maybe not impossible. The New York Times Siena poll out just yesterday has Democrats either up or tied statistically, very close races in all of those deep red states that I just mentioned.
1: The search for six people aboard that medical transport plane continues today after the Coast Guard said it located a debris field from the lost aircraft off the coast of Nantucket. That plane had been traveling from Bermuda to Boston. And a U.S. Marine's behind bars in Japan in connection with an apparent murder robbery. This is ABC News.
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5: Kentucky Governor Andy Beshear has ordered flags at all state buildings to be lowered to half-staff Sunday in honor of Kentucky State Police Trooper Hayden Phillips. The 28-year-old trooper was shot and killed during a traffic stop in Bowling Green on September 28th, and his funeral was held today at E.A. Diddle Arena at Western Kentucky University. Phillips served at KSP Post 3 in Bowling Green, and he is survived by his wife Jordan and their three children. In the meantime, Kentucky's measles outbreak has grown sharply in recent weeks, with Western Kentucky accounting for most of the cases. Kentucky has confirmed 82 measles cases this year, up from 29 in late August. Health leaders have warned the outbreak could spread to additional counties. Most patients are unvaccinated or have an unknown vaccination status. Measles can remain airborne for up to 2 hours, and state health leaders are urging Kentuckians to check their vaccination status, saying two MMR doses are 97% effective. I'm Brady Hopkins.
4: This is the Kentucky News Network.
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9: Here's your Rock weather update. Sunshine mixed with clouds at times this afternoon, with daytime highs approaching 77. Northerly winds 5 to 10 miles an hour. Partly cloudy skies again tonight. Lows level off around 49. Ample sunshine expected tomorrow. High temperatures reach up to 74. Sunny skies and dry Tuesday and Wednesday. Mid-70s Tuesday, low 80s by Wednesday. That's your local forecast update. I'm meteorologist Ray Miller from the Rock Weather Center. Currently 75.
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0: Eric Clapton. So my boss and I, we held these music conversations, and we were talking about music intros, rock songs that you just don't talk over the intro. Stairway to Heaven is one. Would you consider Layla maybe, you know, being one? Anyway, there's another one that we were talking about, and I figured I would play it next for you. Stay close.
1: 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Participants can only win one contest prize per person every 30 days, Monday through Friday, excluding holidays within 30 days, or the prize will be forfeited. Prizes will not be mailed or delivered. Any winner under the age of 18 must be accompanied by a parent or legal guardian. No trade or cash equivalent will be awarded for any contest prize. Any person or persons found to be in violation of these contest rules before, during, or after the respective contest or giveaway will be disqualified and will not be eligible for future contests or giveaways.
2: 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Always keeping you weather aware.
3: Here's your Rock weather update. Sunshine mixed with clouds at times this afternoon, with daytime highs approaching 77. Northerly winds 5 to 10 miles an hour. Partly cloudy skies again tonight. Lows level off around 49. Ample sunshine expected tomorrow. High temperatures reach up to 74. Sunny skies and dry Tuesday and Wednesday. Mid-70s Tuesday, low 80s by Wednesday. That's your local forecast update. I'm meteorologist Ray Miller from the Rock Weather Center. Currently 75.
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0: Tom Petty and the Heartbreakers. Hey, it's Tayshia. Thanks for being here. And don't go anywhere, okay? I got some Ozzy coming up for you next.
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2: ABC News, I'm Mike Dubusky. Key midterm races are heating up with now just 30 days left until Election Day. President Trump making stops in Nebraska and Texas this week for rallies, states he won in 2024, but where Republicans have been engaged in close races. Today, the president announced he's creating a new AI superintelligence force just days after tech leaders agreed to self-regulate the rapidly growing industry. But former FTC Chair Lina Khan is skeptical.
3: You're hearing from these executives that they are effectively developing malfunctioning products, AI systems that are engaging in repeated hacks of the servers of other companies, of the servers of other governments, and yet that they are somehow helpless as to do anything serious about it. And it's enormously important that we already have an existing set of laws that apply.
2: And about a week after a failed terror plot near a UK airbase, the U.S. now removing at least a dozen planes. This is ABC News.
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6: Here's your Rock weather update. Lows around 49 tonight under partly cloudy skies. Winds out of the north, 5 to 10 miles an hour. Bright sunshine expected tomorrow. High temperatures reach up to 74. Lows dip down to about 46. Tomorrow night, clear skies. Sunny skies and dry Tuesday and Wednesday. Mid-70s Tuesday, low 80s by Wednesday. That's your local forecast update. I'm meteorologist Ray Miller from the Rock Weather Center. Right now, 73.
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0: ZZ Top. God, remember in the 80s when all those videos were huge? Mainly, I think, with the guy, the guys. Rats videos. Yeah, the guys dug those as well. How about we do some Rat? I'll get it for you next.
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3: Here's your Rock weather update. Lows around 49 tonight under partly cloudy skies. Winds out of the north, 5 to 10 miles an hour. Bright sunshine expected tomorrow. High temperatures reach up to 74. Lows dip down to about 46. Tomorrow night, clear skies. Sunny skies and dry Tuesday and Wednesday. Mid-70s Tuesday, low 80s by Wednesday. That's your local forecast update. I'm meteorologist Ray Miller from the Rock Weather Center. Right now, 73.
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0: Metallica killing it at the Sphere. I know I keep talking about it, but I keep seeing videos of the show. It's just amazing. No, they're not. My videos, I don't have that kind of money. To be perfectly honest, I think every show at the Sphere is amazing. From, again, the videos I've seen from people who were there, maybe one day I can, you know, save enough money to buy a ticket to go see Metallica or anybody at the Sphere. Don't go anywhere. I got Queen next.
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1: ABC News, I'm Wayne Cabot. Underway now, the removal of all U.S. bomber planes from its base in Great Britain. The Pentagon not saying why it's sending these planes back to the States, but it comes after a suspected terror plot was foiled last week, a plot President Trump has linked to Iran. About the Fly Dubai attack, the AP reports Israel was given a list before the flight of all the passengers and crew, raising questions on why the co-pilot was not flagged. A passenger on that flight, Ofer Dubovsky, telling ABC News, it's amazing. Fly Dubai hired that co-pilot after Oman had banned him from flying over his extremist views.
2: To me, this is like a huge security flaw, something that's really easily corrected.
1: Utter chaos at a block party with more than 1,000 people overnight in Vienna, Georgia. More than 50 shots fired from two locations. 37 people either shot or injured by vehicles. Two dead, two critical, and if police have suspects or a motive, they haven't said. This is ABC News.
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5: Here's your Rock weather update. Lows around 49 tonight under partly cloudy skies. Winds out of the north, 5 to 10 miles an hour. Bright sunshine expected tomorrow. High temperatures reach up to 74. Lows dip down to about 46. Tomorrow night, clear skies. Sunny skies and dry Tuesday and Wednesday. Mid-70s Tuesday, low 80s by Wednesday. That's your local forecast update. I'm meteorologist Ray Miller from the Rock Weather Center. Right now, 68.
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0: Steve Miller Band, and On the Way, songs that will totally rock your world. Vintage Def Leppard and one of my faves from Cheap Trick. We'll do it next.
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1: 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Prizes will not be mailed or delivered. Any winner under the age of 18 must be accompanied by a parent or legal guardian. No trade or cash equivalent will be awarded for any contest prize. Any person or persons found to be in violation of these contest rules before, during, or after the respective contest or giveaway will be disqualified and will not be eligible for future contests or giveaways.
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3: Here's your Rock weather update. Lows around 49 tonight under partly cloudy skies. Winds out of the north, 5 to 10 miles an hour. Bright sunshine expected tomorrow. High temperatures reach up to 74. Lows dip down to about 46. Tomorrow night, clear skies. Sunny skies and drop Tuesday and Wednesday. Mid-70s, Tuesday, low 80s by Wednesday. That's your local forecast update. I'm meteorologist Ray Miller from the Rock Weather Center. Right now, 68.
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0: It is Foreigner for you. A little earlier, I was mentioning a conversation I had with my boss about song intros that you don't talk over. It's just an unwritten law in rock radio, you know, like Stairway to Heaven, stuff like that. And then we were talking about the best intros, like bam, you know, intros are just knocking on your butt the minute you hear them. And this next song is one that we were talking about specifically. It's coming up next.
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